la love show. You're fine. So kind. Got to tell this world that you're mine. That you're my little dancing, that's where it's all my fun. I'm real on earth, but it sure is fun. Come on, baby. It drives me crazy. It's just great balls of

Hold me, baby. Well, I often love you like a lover should. You're fine, so kind. Got to tell this world that you're mine. Ain't you trying to hit that twin on my thumb? Real nice, somebody show is fun. Come on, baby, drive me crazy. Goodness gracious, great balls of fire.